Good evening, and welcome to Tupelo Honey here on 91.9 KRVM. My name's Tim Little. Happy to be with you again this evening. And we got started tonight with one from Sturgill Simpson, also known as Johnny Blue Skies, who performed that very song last night, among others, at his show at the Matthew Knight Arena. And that was called Living the Dream and came off of his album Metamodern Sounds in Country Music. That's Sturgill Simpson, also known as Johnny Blue Skies these days. All right, well, we got lots of great music for you tonight here on Tupelo Honey. Let's see, we've got it's David Bromberg's birthday was just recently on the 19th of this month, and he turned 81 years old, so I brought a whole stack of his music in. Cesar Rosas of Los Lobos is going to celebrate another trip around the sun on the 26th of this month, so got some Los Lobos in the stack. We also going to go through some of the winners at the Americana Music Awards that happened last Wednesday evening in Nashville at the Ryman Auditorium. And I've got brand new music from the likes of the Empty Pockets and Jayhawks in the mix today as well. So stick around. We got lots of good stuff for you on Tupelo Honey. Let's get into it with one from David Bromberg performing live in New York City. Let's see, this was I'm trying to even find the date. It'll tell me in a minute here. Anyway, this is Don't Let Your Deal Go Down and a fiddle medley from Mr. David Bromberg right here on Tupelo Honey.

0: New music there for you from Mr. Billy Strings, and his new album is called So Much for Goodbyes, and that tune there is called Milltown Flood. And the title of the album, So Much for Goodbyes, is the whole album is sort of a reflection after his mom passed away last year. So Billy Strings with some new music for us here on KRVM's Tupelo Honey. Before that, we heard from Mr. David Bromberg, one of our birthday artists today on the show. And that was recorded back in 1982 in New York. And it was the David Bromberg Quartet, and boy, they got, I think they had at least three fiddles performing there at the end of that medley. It was Don't Let Your Deal Go Down, A Red Apple Rag, Blackberry Blossom, Turkey in the Straw, Dixie Hoedown, and Bill Cheatham and June Apple, all part of that fiddle medley that we heard there from Bromberg. All right, well, we got some brand new music from the Empty Pockets coming up next, so stay tuned.
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0: Yeah, and here's another little feature that we've got happening here at KRVM. I haven't had a chance to listen to it quite yet myself, but you can catch it every Thursday morning at 8:20 a.m. here at KRVM. And what am I talking about? Oh, that's your glimpse into the entertainment in our local area. It's from What's Happening, your guide to this weekend's events around town. All brought to you by Eugene Weekly. As I said, you can catch it Thursday mornings right here on 91.9 KRVM around 8:20. All right, let's get back into the music here on Tupelo Honey with one from the Empty Pockets. This band I actually was first introduced to when they came to town backing up Al Stewart, yeah, of all the people. And they did a great job backing him up, but they also opened the show with their own music, and I've gotten to liking them a lot. So they got a new album out called Dear Billionaires, and we're going to hear a tune called Capitol Hill Autonomous Zone. The Empty Pockets, right here on 91.9 KRVM.

Tyler Childers finishing that set up with Bitin' List, and that's off of his album Snipe Hunter that picked up Album of the Year last Wednesday evening at the Americana Awards. And yeah, he got Album of the Year, and he didn't even make it to the awards show. I don't know. Tyler, I don't know whether you're on my Bitin' List, but I'm not sure I like that song. Los Lobos, Tin Can Trust from their album Disconnected in New York City, was in the middle of the set. And Caesar Rose his birthday's coming up on the 26th of this month. So he's one of our birthday artists this week here on Tupelo Honey. And Empty Pockets started us all off with

0: the Capitol Hill Autonomous Zone from their brand new album, Dear Billionaires. All right here, thanks to these sustaining members that help keep this radio station on the air and in your ears with a little contribution every month from their debit card or their checking account or credit card or whatever. Anyway, these folks are helping us out, so we're going to thank them tonight. Going out to Mary Merkel in Springfield and Barbara Haller in Florence and Carol Berg and Craig White, both from Eugene. Thank you for your support. All these songs are going out in your names tonight here on Tupelo Honey. Stick around. I got some music from a band that's going to be performing at the Cuthbert a week from tonight. So queued up next.
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0: All right. Well, we're going to get it back into the music here, as I said, with a band that's going to be coming to Eugene, and I can't remember if they've ever been here before. And they're going to be over at the Cuthbert Amphitheater. It's not the original band, I know, but two of the members, Johnny Van Zant, who was Ronnie Van Zant's brother and joined the band after Ronnie passed away, and Ricky Medlock, who's been on playing guitar with the band since the 80s, are both still members of the band when I looked them up, and they'll be with the band next week here at the Cuthbert Amphitheater. Who am I talking about? Of course, Lynyrd Skynyrd, and here they are from their sweet Sweet Home Alabama album, which was a live album that came out 1996, and it has these folks on it as well. So this is one of my favorite, all-time favorite Lynyrd Skynyrd songs. It's called Simple Man, right here on Tupelo Honey.

0: Little railroad earth for you here on 91.9 KRVM's Tupelo Honey. And railroad earth are going to be back in Eugene over, I think it's at the McDonald Theater, and it's on October 4th. Yes, it's at the McDonald Theater. I just picked up my tickets yesterday, so they're on sale. And looking forward to railroad earth. Always enjoy them. Let's see. We also heard Lynyrd Skynyrd, who's going to be in town next week here at the Cuthbert Amphitheater with the tune Simple Man, starting off that set. We want to let you know that the Rosa Village Co-op is a newly formed resident-owned housing complex offering permanent affordable housing where members share responsibility for inclusive community. Applications are open from October 5th to October 26th. More information on eligibility and applications can be found under the What's Happening tab at krvm.org.
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0: And for your KRVM weather forecast, up in Oak Ridge and the Cascades, you're going to have mostly clear skies tonight. Lows around 47 degrees. Mostly sunny skies tomorrow with a high near 73. For you folks out on the coast, though, it's going to be partly cloudy tonight. Lows around 50 degrees. Partly sunny tomorrow with a high near 66. And for Eugene, Springfield and the southern Willamette Valley, we're going to have partly cloudy skies tonight with a low near 48 degrees. Patchy fog in the morning and then turning partly sunny with a high near 71 tomorrow. Currently, I have 72 degrees here at the studios of KRVM. My name's Tim. Thanks for listening. We've got another hour of Tupelo Honey coming up at in just a few minutes. But first, we're going to get out of here with the Artist of the Year at the Americana Awards last Wednesday evening. And if you're interested in checking out the Americana Awards, I did go to NPR's YouTube channel and find the Americana Awards there and watch the whole thing. I actually I watched it last Wednesday when it was live, and then I caught part of it again on Sunday evening when I was at home. And so I know you can still get it. And there's the beginning of the show is really great. The Tom Petty and the Heart, well, not Tom Petty because he's passed away, but the rest of the Heartbreakers reunited for the first time on stage at the Americana Awards with Chris Stapleton sitting in for Tom Petty. And they just opened the house with some great tunes. Of course, opened it with American Girl. So definitely recommend checking out the Americana Awards on NPR's YouTube channel there. Anyway, this is the artist that won Artist of the Year, Molly Tuttle, and The Highway Knows.

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Mr. David Bromberg there finishing up that set with the new Lee Highway Blues to get us started in our second hour. And we heard Molly Tuttle before that with The Highway Knows. Let's see. Let's keep the music going here on Tupelo Honey with this one. It's a new one from Rita Bliss. It's called Hard Times on KRVN.

0: New music there from Jeb Lipson and a tune called California Cowboy. It's off of his album, The Other Road. Before that, we heard a cumbia, Raza, from Los Lobos, and that came off of their 1999 release called This Time. Brandi Carlile was also in that set with the title track to her latest album, Returning to Myself, was what we heard. And that was the song of the year that picked up the Americana Award last Wednesday evening. And we started all off with new music from Rita Bliss. She's a banjo player. Her new album is called Dreamland, and the tune we heard was called Hard Times. All right here on 91.9 KRVM, where I recommend you stay tuned right here to KRVM all evening long, because coming up at 7 p.m., Liz will be in with her Wise Owl program, and that's a mix of music like no other. She does a great job. And it's got a lot of Americana in her mix sometimes, too. So stay tuned for Wise Owl at 7 o'clock tonight, followed by Round Midnight. Ben Brown is your host for Round Midnight, and he brings you 2 hours of jazz, all right here on 91.9 KRVM. We're going to take a short break, and I'll be right back with the Duo Group of the Year winners from the Americana Awards.
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0: All right, we're going to get back into the music here with one from Gillian Welch and David Rawlings. They were the ones that picked up Duo Group of the Year at the Americana Awards. And here they are doing Oh Babe, It Ain't No Lie on Tupelo Honey.

New music there for you from Billy Jeter and Hard Times featuring Bobby Rush on that tune. And that comes off of Billy's album Dreamland right here on KRVM. Gillian Welch and David Rawlings also in the set with Oh Babe, It Ain't No Lie. And that's from their album All the Good Times right here on 91.9 KRVM.

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4: 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My name's Tim. Thanks for listening. Since I'm featuring Los Lobos today on the show, since it's Cesar Rosa's birthday coming up this next week, I figured I'd play this new one from Mr. Steve Earle, who's getting help from Los Lobos, backing him up on Volar a la Serrera. 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

0: The Jayhawks finishing up that set of music here on Tupelo Honey with a new one from, their new album is called Sanctuary Park, and American Midnight was the name of that tune from the album. We heard the David Bromberg Band before that from their album Big Road, and George Merle and Conway was the name of the tune from David Bromberg. And started it all off with Steve Earle and Los Lobos together doing Volver a Celaya. I'm not very good with my Spanish, I tell you. But anyway, that Steve Earle and Los Lobos tune is just a single that's out for you. Let's see. We want to start let you know that the annual Eugene Bright Parade showcasing illuminated art is coming up this Saturday, September 26th. It's going to happen from 7:30 to 8:30 p.m., starting and ending at 8th Avenue and Pearl Street here in Eugene. This year's theme is kindness. The parade and after party are free and accessible to all spectators. 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
0: And for your KRVM weather forecast, up in Oak Ridge and the Cascades, it's going to be mostly clear skies tonight. Lows getting down around 47 degrees. Tomorrow, mostly sunny skies with a high near 73. For you folks out on the coast, it's going to be a little different. Partly cloudy skies tonight with a low of 50 degrees, and partly sunny skies tomorrow with a high near 66. And for Eugene, Springfield in the southern Willamette Valley, we're going to have partly cloudy skies tonight with a low around 48 degrees. Tomorrow, patchy fog in the morning and then partly sunny in the afternoon. A high in the valley tomorrow of 71 degrees. Currently, I have 70 degrees here at the studios of KRVM. My name's Tim Little. I've had lots of fun bringing you the music tonight here on Tupelo Honey. Shotgun Majors, who does Roots and Branches, and I are going to switch shows next week, so I'll be back for you on Sunday evening at 5 p.m., and Shotgun will be here next week for me on Tupelo Honey, and I'll be at the Lynyrd Skynyrd Show. So speaking of that, we're going to go out with a little Lynyrd Skynyrd. This is the title track to their album, Sweet Home Alabama. See you next on Sunday.

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0: Music from Ray LaMontagne on The Wise Owl. The tune was Be Here Now. I'm Liz Wise. I'm glad you're here now. We've got a lot of great stuff coming up on tonight's Wise Owl. Coming up next, it is Neil Young. 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
0: This is Prairie Wind from Neil Young, and it's the title to his album. You're going to hear it right now on 91.9 KRVM, The Wise Owl.

0: Once in a Blue Moon from Edie Brickell on The Wise Owl. We also heard Paul Thorne, A Long Way from Tupelo. I'd like to thank Mary South, or Mary Sue from Leeburg. Thank you for listening to KRVM. Ari Glues and Marcia James support KRVM. So does Sarah Robertson. John and Virginia Dumphy listen to us in Pleasant Hill. Rosemary Kamazi in Eugene, and same for Roger and Linda Paquette. Thank you so much for listening to 91.9 KRVM.
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0: Mark Knopfler with the Scaffolder's Wife on The Wise Owl. 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Mount Pisgah Arboretum is a lovely place, and they're recruiting for various volunteer roles. 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

0: Grace Potter and the Nocturnals finishing out that set with a song called Oasis. Also Steely Dan, the Doobie Brothers, and Phoebe Snow. 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

0: Karen Savoca on the Wise Owl 91.9. I'd like to thank some folks who listen to KRVM, and they include Ann Crawford from Eugene. Thanks to Joel Orton. He listens to us in Corvallis. Ted and Diane Dearborn are members of KRVM. Samara Phelps supports KRVM, and so do James E. Meekum and Dana Brownfield. Thank you so much for supporting KRVM. We really could not do it without you.
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0: The weather forecast for Oak Ridge, sunshine tomorrow, highs in the lower 70s. At the coast, it will be partly sunny, highs around 66. Will be partly sunny tomorrow, probably late in the afternoon, much like today. Highs expected to be 71. It's 63 degrees in Eugene. I'm Liz Wise. Thank you for listening. I've really enjoyed tonight, spending tonight with you. And we're going to close out with Lynyrd Skynyrd in concert next Tuesday at the Cuthbert Amphitheater. Here they are on 91.9 KRVM. Take care.

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a very pleasant good evening to you wherever you may be. 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The show is Round at Midnight, and my name is Ben Brown. This is where we get to hear 2 hours of classic jazz. It was some fine scat singing from Al Jarreau to start off tonight's playlist with his rendition of the Dave Brubeck jazz standard, Blue Rondo a la Turk. We'll now hear from two artists who were also quite popular in the 1970s, Chuck Mangione, who will be followed by John Klimmer. Enjoy.

0: We just heard Acoustic Alchemy on 91.9 KRVM. 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Ed Kay is going to go through the extensive catalog from the Grateful Dead, which he's been doing for, 31 years. Incredible. It's a great show. 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

To start off this set, it was Les McCann with the jazz standard St. James Infirmary. Then it was guitarist Chet Baker, but on this track, it's from his 1998 album Chet Baker Sings, and that's what he does. We'll now hear guitarist Kenny Burrell from his classic 1963 album Midnight Blue, and then Charlie Parker will close out the set on 91.9 KRVM.

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0: in this last set, Fats Waller gave us two songs. First off, it was the Hoagie Carmichael tune, Two Sleepy People, and then his own tune, Ain't Misbehavin'. Django Reinhardt finished it off with Blue Skies.
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0: Killer Joe.
1: Manhattan Transfer with That's Killer Joe. And now, to take us to the top of the hour, it'll be Julian Cannonball Adderley with the title cut from the very first jazz album I bought as a 13-year-old in Kingsport, Tennessee. Mercy, mercy, mercy.
2: You know, sometimes we're not prepared for adversity. 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And it sounds like what you're supposed to say when you have that kind of problem. It's called Mercy, Mercy, Mercy.

0: Mercy, mercy, mercy, mercy. Thank you.
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3: 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On Green Dolphin Street was written in 1947 and quickly became a jazz standard in the 1950s. According to no less than Herbie Hancock, the best measure of a jazz standard is that it has a theme whose essence somehow endures through decades of different interpretations. Without trying very hard, I came up with 38 different covers of the song. Here's the one that I consider to be one of the best by the Keith Jarrett Trio.

0: the Keith Jarrett Trio, Green Dolphin Street on 91.9 KRVM. 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

0: Gil Scott-Heron started off this last set with Lady Day and John Coltrane. And then it was one of the founding members of the Jazz Crusaders, Joe Sample, with Hippies on a Corner from his solo album of 1996 entitled Joe Sample. Hank Mobley finished off the set with the 1955 Academy Award-winning song for Best Original Song, Three Coins in the Fountain, on 91.9 KRVM, making the world a better place one song at a time. My name is Ben Brown, and we get to hear this great jazz on Round Midnight because of the support we receive from our KRVM members. So a special thank you goes out to Paul Medale of Eugene and Deb Bynum of Corvallis and all of our KRVM members.
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0: I often say that on Round Midnight, we hear the great artists of jazz. This next set is comprised of songs by several. Lester Young with the Oscar Peterson Trio will start it off with a track from the 1959 album Lester Swings. Then we'll hear Don't Let Me Be Misunderstood, a song originally written for Nina Simone, and one that became a big hit for the British rock group The Animals. And then one of the finest jazz guitarists of all time, Wes Montgomery, will close out the set on 91.9

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I'm a real down-home hillbilly, walking around and acting silly. When dizzy places on, I blow my top. I don't dig no other music, country, rock, or pop. I plant beans and I plant taters. I plant corn and some tomatoes. When Yardbird plays its horn, I just can't stop. I'm into the country, but I dig bebop.

That was Horace Silver and the Hillbilly Bebopper with vocals provided by Andy Bay. So much music, so little time. My name is Ben Brown, and whether it was for one song or the entire show, I thank you for joining me for this edition of Round Midnight, the classic jazz radio program of the South Willamette Valley. I've got to go now, but the music stays on 91.9 KRVM.

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All vinyl. I'm here 530 straight down. You be too, eh?

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0: 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How about some soothing swing from Lionel Hampton? Maybe some crooning by Crosby is your choice.
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0: Good morning and welcome to Breakfast with the Blues. I'm Coffee Jack hanging out with you. Thanks for stopping by and coming and hanging out with me. Let's see, we started out this morning with Ray Fuller and the Blues Rockers giving us Big City Woman. We're looking at 5:35 here at the studios of KRVM. And a big thank you going out to Steve Harvey of Corvallis and also to Bernard Gross of Sweet Home. Thank you, folks, for being sustaining members, for doing your part, stepping up and putting your money where your heart is and helping us to keep real variety and music on the air.
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0: Shamika Copeland, KRVM, Breakfast with the Blues.

Rafael Neal giving us Down in Louisiana, and BB and the Blue Shacks chimed in with Give and Take a Little. It's 547, sorry for the scare, 547 here at the studios of KRVM. Here's Scotty Boy Daniels, KRVM Breakfast with the Blues.

Scotty Boy Daniels Blues Band, giving us Looking to the Future. It's 5:53 here at the studios of KRVM. Mount Pisgah Arboretum is recruiting for various volunteer roles, such as nature and track chair guides, arboretum ambassadors, office workers, and outdoor education interns. There are also weekly work parties for trail maintenance and wildflower gardening. And if you want more information about the volunteer positions at Mount Pisgah, go to krvm.org and then click on the What's Happening tab. Checking in on our KRVM weather for this Wednesday. In Oak Ridge, increasing clouds today with highs of 73. Tonight, partly cloudy with lows of 50. And on Thursday, increasing clouds with highs of 77. On the coast, mostly cloudy tonight. Today with highs of 65, tonight partly cloudy with lows of 50, and on Thursday a chance of rain with highs of 65. And in Eugene, Springfield, patchy fog to start out the morning, otherwise sunny with highs of 70, tonight partly cloudy with lows of 49, and on Thursday mostly cloudy with highs of 73. We're at 49 degrees here at the studios of KRVM. Getting right back into the music with Ryan Hart and the Blues Rockers on KRVM. 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

The Dirty Blues Band on KRVM, Breakfast with the Blues, giving us Chicken Shack. And starting out the 6 o'clock hour, we heard from Big Bad Smitty doing Mystery Train. We're looking at 6:06. I'm Coffee Jack. You're listening to KRVM's Breakfast with the Blues, Harmonica Hump Day. Here's the Blues Disciples, KRVM, Breakfast with the Blues.

0: Big George Jackson giving us biscuits and molasses. We also heard from Denise LaGrassa doing Boy the Blues Have Been Blue to Me. And Danny Wilde chimed in with Deeper Than Black. We're looking at 9 or 8. I think I need more coffee. 6:22 here at the studios of KRVM. And I'd like you to join us this evening for the Bump School. That's at the Bump School at 5. It's nothing but funk. The best in new school and old school funk with your host, Big B. Right afterwards is at 7 is the Short Strange Trip, a weekly radio road trip through the extensive catalog of the Grateful Dead with your host, Ed Kay. And wrapping up your evening is Grooveland at 9. It's all about the jam band music scene with your host, Shaggy. That's the Bump School at 5, Short Strange Trip at 7, and Grooveland at 9. It's all found right here at KRVM.
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0: Getting right back into the music, here's Savoy Brown, KRVM, Breakfast.

Charlie Musselwhite, giving us My Baby Is Sweeter. E.C. Scott chimed in with Men Gossip 2. It's 6:35 here at the studios of KRVM. A big thank you going out to Claire in Honolulu, Hawaii, and also to Mark James of Fairbanks, Alaska. Thank you, folks, very much for your support of KRVM and for helping us to keep real variety in music on the air. And with that said, let's go ahead and keep the music going. Here's something new from Sean McDonald on KRVM, Breakfast with the Blues.

0: Chicago, Bob Nelson, giving us, came home this morning. Delta Generators chimed in with Mr. C off of their new release, On and On. Let's see, we're looking at 651 here at the studios of KRVM. 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
0: And once again, checking in on our KRVM weather for this Wednesday. In Oak Ridge, increasing clouds today with highs of 73. And tonight will be partly cloudy with lows of 50. And on Thursday, again, increasing clouds with highs of 77. On the coast, mostly cloudy with highs of 65. Tonight, partly cloudy with lows of 50. And on Thursday, a chance of rain with highs of 65. And in Eugene, Springfield, patchy fog to start out the morning. Otherwise, sunny with highs of 70 today. Tonight will be partly cloudy with lows of 49, and on Thursday, mostly cloudy with highs of 73. We're at 48 degrees here at the studios of KRVM. Here's James Harmon, KRVM, Breakfast with the Blues.

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George Wildchild Butler on KRVM Breakfast with the Blues. And let's see, we also heard from Ebb Davis Blues Band giving us, what was that? Better Treat Me Right to start out the 7 o'clock hour. We're looking at 7:06 here at the studios of KRVM. And I'm Coffee Jack hanging out with you. Thanks for sticking with us. Let's see, let's get right back into the music. Here's Otia Donaire on KRVM Breakfast with the Blues.

0: Little Mike and the Tornadoes, giving us Me and the Blues. And Otella Donaire chimed in with the classic Sugar-Coated Love. We also heard from, Charlie Musselwhite doing Trail of Tears. It's 7:20 here at the studios of KRVM. Join me, Coffee Jack, on Saturday nights from 9 until midnight for something a little bit different. It's called GTR Radio. That's guitar-driven rock, punk, electric blues, grunge, and so much more. 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

0: Nora Jean Brusso giving us Broken Heart. Mac Arnold and Plateful of Blues came in with Don't Burn My Cornbread. Let's see, we're looking at 7:34 here at the studios of KRVM. A big thank you going out to Dina Thaler of Oakland, California, and also to Patrick Regan of Altadena, California. Thank you, folks, for being sustaining members and doing your part and helping us to keep real variety and music on the air.
1: 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In addition, a ukulele workshop with George Kahumoku happens before the show at 5 p.m. Tickets for Masters of Hawaiian Music and the workshop at 434-7000 or theshed.org.
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0: And once again, checking in on our KRVM weather for this Wednesday in Oak Ridge. Increasing clouds today with highs of 73. Tonight will be partly cloudy with lows of 50. And on Thursday, increasing clouds with highs of 77. On the coast, mostly cloudy today with highs of 65. Tonight, partly cloudy with lows of 50. And on Thursday, a chance of rain with highs of 65. And in Eugene, Springfield, patchy fog to start out the day, otherwise sunny, with highs of 70, tonight partly cloudy with lows of 49, and on Thursday mostly cloudy with highs of 73. We're at 49 degrees here at the studios of KRVM. Here's Buddy Guy and Junior Wells on KRVM Breakfast with the Blues.

Mark Hummel giving us a live version of Bombshell Baby. John Lee Hooker chimed in with Bad Like Jesse James. We're looking at 7:49 here at the studios of KRVM. 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

0: 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Good morning, I'm Vaughn.
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4: KRVM weather in Oak Ridge today, increasing clouds, highs of 73. Partly cloudy tonight, lows of 50. Tomorrow, increasing clouds, highs of 77. At the coast today, mostly cloudy, highs in the mid-60s. Partly cloudy tonight, lows of 50. Tomorrow, cloudy, then a chance of late afternoon rain, showers, and possibly a thunderstorm, highs of 65. In the Eugene-Springfield area today, partly sunny, highs of 70.

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0: 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Good morning, I'm William.
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2: KRVM weather in Oak Ridge today, increasing clouds, highs of 73. Partly cloudy tonight, lows of 50. Tomorrow, increasing clouds, highs of 77. At the coast today, mostly cloudy, highs in the mid-60s. Partly cloudy tonight, lows of 50. Tomorrow, cloudy, then a chance of late afternoon rain, showers, and possibly a thunderstorm, highs of 65. In the Eugene-Springfield area today, partly sunny, highs of 70. Partly cloudy tonight, lows of 50. Mostly cloudy tomorrow, highs of 73.
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6: KRVM weather in Oak Ridge today, increasing clouds, highs of 73. Partly cloudy tonight, lows of 50. Tomorrow, increasing clouds, highs of 77. At the coast today, mostly cloudy, highs in the mid-60s. Partly cloudy tonight, lows of 50. Tomorrow, cloudy, then a chance of late afternoon rain, showers, and possibly a thunderstorm, highs of 65. In the Eugene-Springfield area today, partly sunny, highs of 70. Partly cloudy tonight, lows of 50. Mostly cloudy tomorrow, highs of 73.
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0: 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Translator K211 BP, Florence at 90.1.
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0: That was new from Brother Wallace with You're the Man on 91.9 KRVM. Good morning, I'm Runa.
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3: I'm Dr. Anthony Lizowitz, and this is Climate Connections. 2 years ago, the torrential rains of Hurricane Helene triggered catastrophic landslides in southern Appalachia, including one that killed 11 members of a single family. Karen Rogers is director of the National Environmental Mapping and Application Center at the University of North Carolina, Asheville.
4: There has been a history of landslides in this part of North Carolina. It's a known phenomenon, but after Helene, it was devastating.
3: She says the region's steep mountain slopes are prone to landslides, especially along paths where they've occurred in the past and in areas where the soil is already saturated.
4: With Helene, we had had a precipitation event 2 days before that I think was about a 7-inch rainfall in some parts of the region. It was pretty significant, and so it saturated the soils significantly before even Helene arrived.
3: And as climate change causes more extreme storms, the risk of landslides is growing. So Rogers' team is partnering with the North Carolina Geological Survey to develop an early warning system. She says it will overlay storm forecasts with maps of past landslides and soil moisture data. The goal is to pinpoint the areas most at risk so people can get out of harm's way. Climate Connections is produced by the Yale Center for Environmental Communication. To learn more about climate change, visit climateconnections.org.
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scaffold, a skeleton dry. All they wanted was a villain, and all they had was me. All they wanted was a villain, so then they just

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6: KRVM weather in Oak Ridge tonight, partly cloudy, lows of 50. Increasing clouds tonight, highs near 77. At the coast tonight, partly cloudy, lows of 50. Tomorrow, cloudy, a chance of late afternoon rain, showers, and possibly a thunderstorm, highs near 65. In the Eugene-Springfield area tonight, partly cloudy, lows of 50. Mostly cloudy tomorrow, highs of 73.
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4: KRVM weather in Oak Ridge tonight, partly cloudy, lows of 50. Increasing clouds tonight, highs near 77. At the coast tonight, partly cloudy, lows of 50. Tomorrow, cloudy, a chance of late afternoon rain, showers, and possibly a thunderstorm, highs near 65. In the Eugene-Springfield area tonight, partly cloudy, lows of 50. Mostly cloudy tomorrow, highs of 73.
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91.9 KRVM from his latest release, One Mississippi, which is his 25th album. That's Eric Bibb and Didn't I Keep Running. Start off the hour with Emerson, Lake, and Palmer, Still You Turn Me On. I'm Adam. Hope you're doing well. Coming up, I got the latest from Noah Cyrus. Here is Ben Harper with Better Way on 91.9 KRVM.

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0: 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That's Taylor from Jack Johnson. Nora Jones before that did Sunrise. A Family for Every Child is a Eugene nonprofit focused on facilitating permanent adoptions for children currently in foster care and on reconnecting children with their family members. 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
2: KRVM weather in Oak Ridge tonight, partly cloudy, lows of 50. Increasing clouds tonight, highs near 77. At the coast tonight, partly cloudy, lows of 50. Tomorrow, cloudy, a chance of late afternoon rain, showers, and possibly a thunderstorm, highs near 65. In the Eugene-Springfield area tonight, partly cloudy, lows of 50. Mostly cloudy tomorrow, highs of 73.
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91.9 KRVM. That's a new one from Monrovia with Field Song, and he's going to be performing at McMiniman's Crystal Ballroom in Portland next month. Bob Dylan did Meet Me in the Morning from his classic Blood on the Tracks album. I'm Adam, and here's Train with Meet Virginia on 91.9 KRVM.

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0: It's Stephen Stills on 91.9 KRVM. That's Drive and Thunder. And REM off of Automatic for the People, The Sidewinder Sleeps Tonight. We send thanks out to Diana Buss and Eugene and Mark and Mary Newson in Pleasant Hill. 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

On 91.9 KRVM, here's Allison Krauss and Union Station with Restless. We had The Long Way Home before that by Tom Waits. ShelterCare is a nonprofit helping individuals and families in Lane County to achieve housing stability.

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0: KRVM weather in Oak Ridge tonight, partly cloudy, lows of 50. Increasing clouds tonight, highs near 77. At the coast tonight, partly cloudy, lows of 50. Tomorrow, cloudy, a chance of late afternoon rain, showers, and possibly a thunderstorm, highs near 65. In the Eugene-Springfield area tonight, partly cloudy, lows of 50. Mostly cloudy tomorrow, highs of 73.
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With Going Shopping, there's the band The Strokes off their latest release, Reality Awaits. The Pretenders from their debut album did Brass in Pocket. I'm Adam, and I got Brett Denon queued up. Here's She's Mine on 91.9 KRVM.

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0: On 91.9 KRBM, that's Kate Earle and One Woman Army. Your membership makes a difference. We want to thank Matthew Fitzpatrick and Eugene and Ron Sharman in Corvallis for their financial contributions. 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
1: 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On Friday, September 25th, the Wow Hall welcomes Oakland, California hip-hop artist Too Short. 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

0: 91.9 KRVM featuring Derek Trucks. There's Buddy Guy with Skin Deep. And we had The Shoals by Loose Cattle featuring Patterson Hood. A reminder that the annual Eugene Bright Parade, which showcases illuminated art, is this Saturday from 7:30 to 8:30 p.m., starting and ending at 8th Avenue and Pearl Street. This year's theme is kindness. 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
4: Tacovore and the Wit at 5th and Blair and at 2503 Northwest Kings Boulevard in Corvallis.
3: KRVM weather in Oak Ridge tonight, partly cloudy, lows of 50. Increasing clouds tonight, highs near 77. At the coast tonight, partly cloudy, lows of 50. Tomorrow, cloudy, a chance of late afternoon rain, showers, and possibly a thunderstorm, highs near 65. In the Eugene-Springfield area tonight, partly cloudy, lows of 50. Mostly cloudy tomorrow, highs of 73.
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on 91.9 KRBM. That's Jay Buchanan with True Black, and we had Call Me the Breeze by J.J. Cale. I'm Adam. Later on, I got the new one from Cold War Kids. Also here from Eric Clapton. Here's Imelda May with Inside Out as we keep a real variety in music on 91.9 KRBM.

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0: Eric Clapton on 91.9 KRVM. That's from an album called Me and Mr. Johnson, and If I Had Possession Over Judgment Day. We also heard from Sean Rowe. He did Downwind. We send thanks out this afternoon to Bernard Gross in Sweet Home and Deborah Sinnott in Eugene. They are sustaining members and know that radio worth listening to is radio worth supporting.
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0: 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That's Birds of Chicago. And remember Wild Horses. And Joe Cocker did Love Is For Me. The Rosa Village Co-op is a newly formed resident-owned housing complex that offers permanent affordable housing where members share responsibility for the inclusive community. Applications are open from October 5th to October 26th. More information on eligibility and applications can be found under the What's Happening tab at krvm.org.
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5: KRVM weather in Oak Ridge tonight, partly cloudy, lows of 50. Increasing clouds tonight, highs near 77. At the coast tonight, partly cloudy, lows of 50. Tomorrow, cloudy, a chance of late afternoon rain, showers, and possibly a thunderstorm, highs near 65. In the Eugene-Springfield area tonight, partly cloudy, lows of 50. Mostly cloudy tomorrow, highs of 73.
0: I'm Adam. We have Bump School coming up here at 5 o'clock. It's Nothing But Funk with Big B. Following that, it's A Short Strange Trip, music from the Grateful Dead and Extended Dead Family with Ed K. Tomorrow, I'll have more real variety of music for you. Here is Cold War Kids with their new one, There Goes the Night, on 91.9 KRVM.

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